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11: Now that they were not able to point to any section of the bill with anything offensive to the people of Kenya, we also want them to do an honorable thing and call off the maandamano they are saying they are planning. Because that maandamano has no agenda, has no complaint, has nothing.
12: Maandamano ambayo amesema finance bill haina shida kwa sababu tuliwaonyesha haikuwa na shida. 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What is this maandamano that is going to be undertaken on 25th? What is the agenda? The truth of the matter is that wanataka kuleta watu kwa maandamano, they will get goons to come and fight, and before you realize it is a curtain raiser for chaos in 2027.
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11: Hello. I don't know. I don't know what I'm saying.
6: I have a lot of people who are not going to be able to do it.
7: Kabisa ako mukulengi kile kulengoto ya Facebook ndo ngana kuhutu mitu negara idia marigi nengi tishuni ya Mayan FM iti muruwa mbali mbali tofauti tofauti tena Kenya negara aishoro sidni chajo 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
2: Pina blasts it. Oh, they've scored! Sensational from Cabo Verde! Their first ever goal at the World Cup finals. Kevin Pina has got it. Uruguay go in search of an equaliser. Bentancur. It's off the post. It's in. 1-1. And again, just as on the first match day, Maxi Araujo to the rescue. And the header down. Oh, it's a little bit wayward. There's a chance and a goal for 2-2. Cabo Verde are level in the match. Wow, it's the first touch of the ball for Helio Varela, the substitute.
0: Oragiyan jane sulana kesinje olosho le Egypt olosho le New Zealand ingoli uni telo ingol nabo etu na gere sedine wono kai solo ina kiguran erangoro Mohamed Salah tina kiguran ni tiru na ka wasbel olrulenye
3: Towards Sammy with the header, and New Zealand have the opening goal. Lovely ball, free header, and in it goes. Mustafa Zico levels for Egypt.
4: There is Salah cutting in from that right wing. Plays the 1-2, gets it back, and Mo Salah scores for Egypt. A World Cup in which the brightest stars have shone.
5: Salah looking to turn provider. Rabia's up from the back. It's towards the near post. It's headed down and it's headed on. An immediate impact from the substitute. Egypt haven't...
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3: 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Because that mandamano has no agenda, has no complaint, has nothing. 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What is this mandamano that is going to be undertaken on 25th? What is the agenda? The truth of the matter is that wanataka kuleta watu kwa maandamano they will get goons to come and fight and before you realize it is a curtain raiser for chaos in 2027
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10: Pina blast it! Oh, they've scored! Sensational! Uruguay go in search of an equaliser. Bentancur. It's off the post. It's in. 1-1. And again, just as on the first match day, Maxi Araujo to the rescue. And the header down. Turned in by Canobio. And Uruguay have turned the match around. Oh, it's a little bit wayward. There's a chance and a goal.
0: Dorogo yana kisenya Mohamed Salah Oloshole Egypt Aislo Oloshole New Zealand Tongoli Uni Tongol Nabo Nebo Nage Shumara Nage Old Rulenye Le Group G.
11: There is Salah cutting in from that right wing. Plays the 1-2, gets it back, and Mo Salah scores for Egypt. A World Cup in which the brightest stars have shone. Salah looking to turn provider. Rabia's up from the back. It's towards the near post. He's headed down and he's headed on. An immediate impact from the substitute. Egypt have it.
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0: 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Especially Lewa. 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
6: Obviously niko happy. I'm so happy. I'm so excited. Sikuwa na expect. I came here expecting a motorbike. I work out na hii. Like, so yeah. For the FIFA World Cup going on right now, Team France. And for the local teams, I usually support Gor Mahia. All I can say is just believe. You honestly, me adileo sikuwa I believe at intawini. Last year I came here, I walked away with a TV. And today I'm here with this. And better is responsibly.
5: Ole mkuleza wa dina isulu wakita ngole nare nebo tukurugi in television de nebo siro biyani. 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
7: Bangblast VIP night tonight actually that we just held now is all about giving back to the society. We are a company that really appreciates our stakeholders and our customers, people who place their bets with us, those are our major stakeholders. So we give back to them. It's a thought that began sometime last year. Last year we also had BankBet with Jamie, Inua Jamie, and we've seen the impact of these initiatives and CSRs and giving back to society. BankBlast, we are saying, it's not all about winning. It's about working together with stakeholders, holding hands, making sure that we have an impact in the society. The reason behind it, especially if you, I think you've seen that we have over 15 people who have worked with motorcycles. We have seen how motorbikes in this country can change lives. You give one person a motorcycle and you are feeding an entire family.
5: Mabelo mulengeshe se use wale ningu nikina ngengo nyengi gulani abo ya wei gulanti atua inakesha ese use wanchiri. 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
2: Evolving. I don't know my dad. I don't know how to do
1: yes.
2: Is it in Greece?
1: Yes.
2: I don't know how to do it. I'm not going to do it. I'm not going to do it. I'm not going to do it.
1: Kabisa.
2: I don't know how to do it. I'm not going to do it. I'm not
1: going
0: to do it. Surely. 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
1: I see.
3: Major would want to line in the Maranda with your Rossella. 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

0: July 4th, 2026, the 250th anniversary of American independence. 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
1: We know Sierra Mumai, Lipsaning, Jibola County, Narok, Eddie Abigail Shuyen, Nandrina Kala Ding, Eramarade, Nake, Ericotina County, the Bonas and Eramaranaka Devolution, Edison Susan Netamo, Eladding Erbaranaka, Jig Dalton Kippers, Elasina Lading Erishara, Nalona Erishara Beautiful, Edison Simon Sobia, Eladding Erishara Naka Eramarade. 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Hey, so come on, County Narok Party calling to and keep watching the ball. Dig dig your render the show. 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
1: Bwana Waiki, thank you toki. 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
1: 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Yang mana ke jono?
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2: Isinya kuko aje?
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1: fair to this nation if private sector is three times more productive than public sector worker. It means resilience is driving exceedingly in public service. I agree with His Excellency the President William Ruto that the systems that perpetuate this dismal productivity in public sector must come to an end. That's why the public sector transformation policy must be tippled where it needs to be tippled next week, so that we may bring to an end the system which perpetuates this dismal productivity. As we commemorate the Africa Public Service Day, I challenge the experts and panelists in the engagement to shift the discussions to system reforms that can catalyze productivity and performance.
0: Ununi bari nyana gelo mene sanya jo kegra naga seragale ro bera marola sak beru mina kor manyara sedeto sietin.
1: I'm very delighted to join you today as we commemorate Africa Public Service Day 2026. This annual celebration provides an opportunity to recognize the critical role of public institutions in advancing sustainable development and improving the quality of life of our citizens across the continent and indeed across the Republic of Kenya. This year's theme, enhancing public sector institutions and empowering multi-sectoral partnerships to achieve universal water availability and safe sanitation by the year 2063, is both timely and forward-looking. Water and sanitation are the art of sustainable development. They influence public health, food production, industrial growth, environmental conservation, urban development, and social equity. The availability of these services determines not only the well-being of citizens, but also the competitiveness and prosperity of nations.
0: Onangolo monangolo le numero dondoro boy moy na bon pointi nara na fshina mayu ni fimna tena baya na sailenda ma nindu na katungulo mon tondoro bum kajiti moditori ken.
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6: yes,
7: and property. 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
6: and order.
7: Order.
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7: 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Where is Tanzania? Ne protect
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5: 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I usually support Gor Mahia all I can say is just believe you honestly me a delay usikuwa I believe at intawini last year I came here I walked away with a TV and today I'm here with this and bet responsible
4: Ole mguleza wadina isulu wakide ngole nare nebo tukurugi ndelevishen de nebo siro biyani. 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
6: Bangblast VIP night tonight actually that we just held now is all about giving back to the society. We are a company that really appreciates our stakeholders in our customers, people who place their bets with us. Those are our major stakeholders. So we give back to them. It's a thought that began sometime last year. Last year we also had BankBet with Jami, Inua Jami, and we've seen the impact of these initiatives and CSRs and giving back to society. BankBlast, we are saying, it's not all about winning. It's about working together with stakeholders, holding hands, making sure that we have an impact in the society. The reason behind it, especially if you, I think you've seen that we have over 15 people who have worked with motorcycles. We have seen how motorbikes in this country can change lives. You give one person a motorcycle and you are feeding an entire family.
4: Mabelo mulengeshe se use waleni ngoni kinangengo nyengi gula na boya boya gula ntiatua inakesha ese use wanchiri. 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
1: 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Lanyalak, they won't do nothing.
2: Yes.
1: Neither will I have a tin wedge. Then another good radio. Oh, am I able to run in the wedge? Negle meaning she said. I don't ask
2: Yes.
1: I am an alarm with graduate of
2: my
1: lane. How was written then? I baby.
2: Yes.
1: How was written? And I
2: baby.
1: I'm not the cigar now. Not this yayin. Wouldn't have anything of fun. But I'm from Amelia and I grime. I'm not sure. Neti doi OCPD.
2: Kabisa.
1: Iti OCS. Tidoi kitu aledi CI.
2: Yes.
1: Haja na asina no.
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1: That's why I'm going to go to the garage. Hello. Hello. Hello. Rayo Laya Joe. That's why I'm going to
2: go to
1: the garage.
13: Hello, Mayan.
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3: It is not fair to this nation if private sector is 3 times more productive than public sector worker. It means resilience is driving exceedingly in public service. I agree with His Excellency the President, William Ruto, that the systems that perpetuate this dismal productivity in public sector must come to an end. That's why the public sector transformation policy must be tripled where it needs to be tripled next week, so that we may bring to an end the system which perpetuates this dismal productivity. As we commemorate the Africa Public Service Day, I charge the expert and panelists in the engagement to shift the discussions to system reforms that can catalyze productivity and performance.
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4: Congratulations to our newly sworn in chief officers, Abigail Shoyan Kataka, Devolution and Public Administration, Douglas Fashet Ngere, Road and Infrastructure, Dalton Kayoni Kipas, Preventive and Promotive Health Services, Simon Mukwe Sopia, Livestock Production, Sahara Ibrahim Adan, Fisheries, Emily Nanyu Sena, Youth Gender and Sports, Susan Wangui, Pamo Housing. To the members of the County Assembly, I extend my deepest gratitude. You are
0: Orang yang jadi jangan naga ini risalah ikut lelup saning juga meranjun naga ramal letor bernati berumur naga ini roh rasaroh roh mandele otter county.
4: To our new officers, chief officers, you have not been appointed to occupy offices or enjoy the privilege of the title. You have been appointed to serve. The oath you have taken today is not a mere formality. It is a binding covenant between you, the Constitution, and the residents of Narok County. Our administration is built on a foundational promise. 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Every project we fund, every classroom we construct, every dispensary we open, and every road we grade must directly reflect the express needs of our citizens. Your first assignment is to align your departmental plans with the grassroots priorities identified by the people themselves. We operate under the strict performance-based approach. Efficiency, transparency, and tangible outcomes are non-negotiable. We must look at performance and award it, but we will equally hold accountability to its absolute highest standard.
0: Era serikali maandamano na rendai yang kolong ya lami sendiri ini tiga ramu miet na tiga ini naga anda menjadi maandamano hola di longkal sendiri tiga ramu ungan orang apa yang kumuyu orang berno 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
0: 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Yes, so the angel in the Granago, Gana Sharani Gradia, Jory, and Danaporoma Delino.
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0: Can answer your Nayo and Rubo, within Grishani,
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6: obviously niko happy I'm so excited siku na expecti I came here expecting a motorbike work out na hii like so yeah for the FIFA World Cup going on right now team France and for the local teams I usually support Gor Mahia all I can say is just believe you honestly me a delay usiku I believe at intawini last year I came here I walked away with a TV and today I'm here with this and bet responsibly
5: wale nguleza wadina isulu wakide ngole na tenable tukurugi ndelevisha ndenable siro biyani ibale lobi saigiro li nambuni Bangbe David Gishu inchere kebu nambuni dugo ya wale mnyer customer nile nye edibango le aisho yeseno robia na baya milioni ndomoni uni tena masho engole
7: Bangblast VIP night tonight actually that we just held now is all about giving back to the society we are a company that really appreciates our stakeholders and our customers people who place their bets with us those are our major stakeholders so we give back to them it's a thought that began sometime last year we also had Bangbet with Jami Inua Jami and we've seen the impact of these initiatives and CSRs and giving back to society Bangblast we are saying it's not all about winning it's about working together with stakeholders holding hands making sure that we have an impact in the society the reason behind it especially if you I think you've seen that we have over 15 people who have worked with motorcycles we have seen how motorbikes in this country can change lives you give one person a motorcycle and you are feeding an entire family
5: mabelo molengeshe se use walini ngoni ginange ngonye ngigura na boya boya gurandi atwa inakesha ese use wanchire walini ngoni wala dagara radio na gigurane ngeshe se use na gwenti molo show le 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
2: Hello,
1: my name is Mayan
2: FM. Yeah, B.
0: Poa.
1: Poa.
2: Yeah, I'm Nairobi.
0: Serial B.
2: Right.
0: Yeah, by way.
2: Yes, it was pity.
0: Eh.
2: You and the wind.
0: Eh.
2: Could you get a letter?
0: Oh.
2: Why?
0: Wow, got it boiling.
2: I hear it.
0: Eh. Tend to say your mystery.
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1: 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Ilo nage ala ngama,
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3: Obviously niko happy. I'm so happy. I'm so excited. Siko na expecting. I came here expecting a motorbike. Ne work out na hii. Like, so yeah. For the FIFA World Cup going on right now, Team France. And for the local teams, I usually support Gor Mahia. All I can say is just believe. Honestly, mi adileus kwa ibelieve ati nitawini. Last year I came here, I walked away with a TV. And today I'm here with this. And bet responsibly.
2: Ole mkuleza wa dina isulu wakite ngole na renebol tukurugi in television denebo siro biyani. 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
4: Bangblast VIP night tonight actually that we just held now is all about giving back to the society. We are a company that really appreciates our stakeholders and our customers, people who place their bets with us. Those are our major stakeholders. So we give back to them. It's a thought that began sometime last year. Last year we also had Bangbet with Jamie, Inua Jamie, and we've seen the impact of these initiatives and CSRs and giving back to society. Bangblast, we are saying, it's not all about winning. It's about working together with stakeholders, holding hands, making sure that we have an impact in the society. The reason behind it, especially if you, I think you've seen that we have over 15 people who have worked with motorcycles, we have seen how motorbikes in this country can change lives. You give one person a motorcycle and you are feeding an entire family.
2: Mabelo mulengeshe se use waleni ngoni kinange ngonye ngigura na boya boya gura ntiatwa inakesha ese use wanchire waleni ngoni wala dagera radio na ngigura nengeshe se use na gwenti molo show le 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
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Another 600 shillings. 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
1: maya yen

0: Oh, yeah, I lay you, Mayanes.
1: Oh, yeah, I lay you, Mayanes.
0: Oh, yeah, I lay you, Mayanes.
1: Oh, yeah, I lay you, Mayanes.
0: Oh, yeah, I lay you, Mayanes.
1: Oh, yeah, I lay you, Mayanes.
0: Oh, yeah, I lay you, Mayanes.
1: Oh, yeah, I lay you, Mayanes.
0: Oh, yeah, I lay you, Mayanes.
1: Oh, yeah, I lay you, Mayanes.
0: Oh, yeah, I lay you, Mayanes.
1: Oh, yeah, I lay you, Mayanes.
0: Oh, yeah, I lay you, Mayanes.
1: Oh, yeah, I lay you, Mayanes.
0: Oh, yeah, I lay you, Mayanes.
1: Oh, yeah, I lay you, Mayan

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Oh, yeah, I lay you, Mayan. Oh, yeah, I lay you, Mayan. Oh, yeah, I lay you, Mayan. Oh, yeah, I lay you, Mayan. Oh, yeah, I lay you, Mayan. Oh, yeah, I lay you, Mayan. Oh, yeah, I lay you, Mayan. Oh, yeah, I lay you, Mayan. Oh, yeah, I lay you, Mayan. Oh, yeah, I lay you, Mayan. Oh, yeah, I lay you, Mayan. Oh, yeah, I lay you, Mayan. Oh, yeah, I lay you, Mayan. Oh, yeah, I lay you, Mayan. Oh, yeah, I lay you, Mayan. Oh, yeah, I lay you, Mayan. Oh, yeah, I lay you, Mayan. Oh, yeah, I lay you, Mayan. Oh, yeah, I lay you, Mayan.